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1: Here's a look at your first warning weather on Q106. Lows dip down to about 70 tonight under partly cloudy skies with a slight chance for storms. Winds out of the north around 5 miles per hour. Partly cloudy skies again tomorrow. Chance for storms. High temperatures reach up to 88. Lows level off around 70 tomorrow night. Mainly clear skies. From the Withers Weather Center, I'm meteorologist Paul Trombley on Southern Illinois' Classic Hits, Q106. Currently 79.

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1: Here's a look at your first warning weather on Q106. Lows level off around 70 tonight under partly cloudy skies with a slight chance of thunderstorms. Northerly winds around 5 miles per hour. Sunshine mixed with clouds at times again tomorrow. Chance of thunderstorms. Daytime highs approaching 88. Mainly clear skies tomorrow night. Lows dip down to about 70. From the Withers Weather Center, I'm meteorologist Paul Trombley on Southern Illinois' Classic Hits Q106. Right now, it's 76 degrees.

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6: Here's a look at your first warning weather on Q106. Lows level off around 70 tonight under partly cloudy skies. Northerly winds around 5 miles per hour. Sunshine mixed with clouds at times again tomorrow. Chance of thunderstorms. Daytime highs approaching 88. Lows dip down to about 70 tomorrow night. Mainly clear skies. From the Withers Weather Center, I'm meteorologist Paul Trombley on Southern Illinois' Classic Hits, Q106. Right now, 75.

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1: Here's a look at your first warning weather on Q106. Lows level off around 70 tonight under partly cloudy skies. Northerly winds around 5 miles per hour. Sunshine mixed with clouds at times again tomorrow. Chance of thunderstorms. Daytime highs approaching 88. Lows dip down to about 70 tomorrow night. Mainly clear skies. From the Withers Weather Center, I'm meteorologist Paul Trombley on Southern Illinois' Classic Hits, Q106. Currently 74.

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1: Here's a look at your first warning weather on Q106. Lows level off around 70 tonight under partly cloudy skies. Northerly winds around 5 miles per hour. Sunshine mixed with clouds at times again tomorrow. Chance of thunderstorms. Daytime highs approaching 88. Lows dip down to about 70 tomorrow night. Mainly clear skies. From the Withers Weather Center, I'm meteorologist Paul Trombley on Southern Illinois' Classic Hits, Q106. Right now, it's 73 degrees.

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1: At Jim Hayes in Harrisburg, they're here for you just like family.
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5: Here's a look at your first warning weather on Q106. Lows dip down to about 70 overnight under partly cloudy skies, north winds around 5 miles per hour. Sunshine mixed with clouds at times again. Wednesday, chance of thunderstorms. Daytime highs approaching 88. Lows level off around 70. Wednesday night, mainly clear skies. From the Withers Weather Center, I'm meteorologist Paul Trombley on Southern Illinois' Classic Hits, Q106. Right now, it's 72 degrees.

variety of pop tunes from the 70s and 80s you were listening to back in the day on records, 8-tracks, cassettes, and maybe even compact disc. Wait, you had a compact disc player back then? Wow,

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1: Your mom always answers.
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6: Here's a look at your first warning weather on Q106. A flood advisory continues until 3 a.m. this morning. Mainly cloudy skies overnight with a slight chance for storms. Lows level off around 70. North winds around 5 miles per hour. A mix of clouds and sun. Wednesday, chance for storms. Daytime highs approaching 88. From the Withers Weather Center, I'm meteorologist Paul Trombley on Southern Illinois' Classic Hits, Q106. Currently 72.

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1: That's not fair.
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5: Here's a look at your first warning weather on Q106. A flood advisory continues until 3 a.m. this morning. Slight chance for storms overnight. Otherwise, mainly cloudy skies. Lows level off around 70. Winds out of the north around 5 miles per hour. A blend of clouds and sun Wednesday. Chance of thunderstorms. High temperatures reach up to 88. From the Withers Weather Center, I'm meteorologist Paul Trombley on Southern Illinois' Classic Hits, Q106. Currently 72.

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2: Here's a look at your first warning weather on Q106. Partly cloudy, fog in spots, overnight with a low of 70. North winds around 5 miles per hour. Sunshine mixed with clouds at times, with fog early Wednesday. Chance of thunderstorms. Highs level off around 88. Slight chance for storms Wednesday night. Lows around 71. From the Withers Weather Center, I'm meteorologist Paul Trombley on Southern Illinois' Classic Hits Q106. Right now, 71.

variety of pop tunes from the 70s and 80s you were listening to back in the day on records, 8-tracks, cassettes, and maybe even compact disc? Wait, you had a compact disc player back then? Wow,

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5: Here's a look at your first warning weather on Q106. Mainly cloudy with fog overnight with a low of 70. North winds around 5 miles per hour. Partly cloudy with fog in spots early Wednesday. Chance for storms, 88. Lows dip down to about 71. Wednesday night, slight chance of thunderstorms. From the Withers Weather Center, I'm meteorologist Paul Trombley on Southern Illinois' Classic Hits, Q106. Currently, it's 70 degrees.

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1: Here's a look at your first warning weather on Q106. Chance of thunderstorms with fog in spots early today. Otherwise, sunshine mixed with clouds at times. Daytime highs approaching 88. Winds out of the north around 5 miles per hour. Mainly clear skies tonight. Slight chance of thunderstorms. Lows dip down to about 71. From the Withers Weather Center, I'm meteorologist Paul Trombley on Southern Illinois' Classic Hits, Q106. 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
3: Here's a look at your first warning weather on Q106. Chance of thunderstorms with fog in spots early today. Otherwise, sunshine mixed with clouds at times. Daytime highs approaching 88. Winds out of the north around 5 miles per hour. Slight chance of thunderstorms tonight. Lows dip down to about 71. Mainly clear skies. From the Withers Weather Center, I'm meteorologist Paul Trombley on Southern Illinois' Classic Hits, Q106. Right now, 71.
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0: For Withers Broadcasting in the Southern Illinois Newsroom, I'm Ed Heisted. Motorcycle racer Alyssa Kruppenbacher has died after an on-track crash during the AMA Flat Track Grand Championship in Ducoin. The 14-year-old Crescent City, Florida racer was injured during the MILE program. The American Motorcyclist Association confirmed her death and extended condolences to her family and the racing community. Officials have not yet released additional details about that crash. A 17-year-old Missouri teen is facing an aggravated unlawful possession of a weapon charge after a traffic stop in Carbondale. Police say an officer spotted a handgun inside the vehicle and also found a box of ammunition. The teenager was taken into custody without incident. He was later released to his parents pending a court appearance. Drivers traveling near Cairo should expect delays all this week. The U.S. 6062 Mississippi River Bridge is closed daily from 7 a.m. till 3:30 p.m. through Friday for maintenance work. No marked detours posted. Drivers are urged to plan alternate routes and allow extra travel time. Southern Illinois Healthcare is recognizing Woody Thorne as he retires after 25 years with the organization. Thorne helped secure more than $59 million in grant funding during his career. He also played a major role in expanding mental health services and helping establish the SIH Foundation. SIH leaders say his work will have a lasting impact across the region. A nationwide power outage has left millions without electricity across Cuba.
1: Cuban authorities haven't yet said what caused this mass power cut, but this was the third nationwide blackout this year. These are in part due to an aging power grid and a U.S.-imposed oil blockade that has cut off the island's fuel supply. The Cuban government says vital services are protected, but the lack of power is making it hard for citizens to sleep and work in the heat. The island's president has accused the United States of trying to incite social unrest. Cuba produces only 40% of the fuel it needs.
0: That's what's happening. For Withers Broadcasting, I'm Ed Heisted in the Southern Illinois Newsroom.
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1: 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They include, but are not limited to, Whitney Corrales, Adeline Simmons, Adam Little, Trinity Fry, Angela Logan, Ann Buchanan, Carrie Nelson, Stacy Persman, Scott Evans, Robert Chris, Maddie Charter, also Larry Trout, Keith Rogers, Jason Moore, Izzy Olson, and Cody Grant. Some of our other celebrity birthdays today include Kevin Bacon, Angelica Houston, Jeffrey Tambor, Joan Osborne, Billy Crudup, Lee Trigason, Beck, Wolfgang Puck, Sophia Bush, Jaden Smith, Maya Hawk, David Corenswet, Sebastian Mascalano, and Milo Ventimiglia has a birthday today. So congrats to all of our birthday folks. 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
2: Here's your Section 618 Sports. We start off with Big League Baseball. The Cardinals were swept in a doubleheader yesterday. The Cubs won. The White Sox lost. The Cardinals lost 2 at Busch Stadium to the Brewers, losing Game 1 by a score of 4-3 and the nightcap 10-2. The Cubs won in Baltimore against the Orioles 5-2. The White Sox fell at home to the Red Sox 8-1. Elsewhere, the Twins topped the Guardians, the Rangers with a win over the Angels. The Padres topped the Diamondbacks. The Blue Jays defeated the Giants. The Rockies with a win over the Dodgers. The Royals outslugged the Mets 16-12. The Astros with a win over the Nationals. In 10 innings, the Marlins topped the Mariners. The Rays beat the Yankees. The Pirates defeated the Braves. The Tigers with a win over the Athletics. And the Phillies beat the Reds. From the National Basketball Association, free agent veteran wing Chris Middleton agreed on a 3-year, $17.6 million deal with the Washington Wizards via a sign-and-trade with Dallas on Tuesday. It ended up being a six-team trade, with Washington sending D'Angelo Russell, a 2029 second-rounder, a 2032 second-round swap, and a 2033 second-round pick to Memphis. Dallas also includes a 2033 second-round selection with Middleton to Washington. Also in the trade, Detroit sent Caris LeVert and 2 second-round picks to the Bucks for Terrion Prince and Gary Harris. Other moves that were previously agreed upon are also involved in the deal. Detroit sends Marcus Sasser to Dallas, Isaiah Stewart to Memphis, and a protected 2028 second-round pick to the Clippers. Memphis trades Santi Aldama and the draft rights to Tarik Biderivk to Dallas and 3 second-round picks to Detroit. The Clippers trade John Collins to Detroit and cash to Washington. Dallas also trades A.J. Johnson to Memphis and a 2030 conditional first-round pick and a 2029 second-round selection to Memphis. Elsewhere, the Golden State Warriors will not match the 3-year, $30 million offer sheet for reserve center Quentin Post, allowing the restricted free agent to join the Memphis Grizzlies. Cleveland Cavaliers star Donovan Mitchell has agreed to a 4-year, $273 million maximum contract extension that includes a player option for the 2030-31 season and a full trade kicker. The Los Angeles Lakers agreed to a 1-year deal with veteran center Kevon Looney from the Golden State Warriors. The deal is worth $3.9 million. New York Knicks star point guard Jalen Brunson underwent surgery on his left wrist yesterday, and the NBA Finals MVP is expected to return to basketball activities later this summer. Brunson played through the left wrist injury during the Knicks' championship run. And Kyle Lowry, one of 12 players in NBA history to play 20 seasons in the league, announced that he is signing with the Toronto Raptors and will retire, ending his career with the team that he helped lead to the 2019 NBA championship. And even though we're in the offseason, we're getting closer and closer to the start of the high school sports season across Southern Illinois. And that's why you need to download the Section 618 app. You'll have the best seats for high school sports in Southern Illinois right at your fingertips. I'm Todd Bryant. Have a great day.
3: Here's a look at your first warning weather on Q106. Chance of thunderstorms with fog in spots early today. Otherwise, sunshine mixed with clouds at times. Daytime highs approaching 88. Winds out of the north around 5 miles per hour. Slight chance of thunderstorms tonight. Lows dip down to about 71. Mainly clear skies. From the Withers Weather Center, I'm meteorologist Paul Trombley on Southern Illinois' Classic Hits, Q106. Right now, it's 70 degrees.
0: 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Right now, you're in the middle of the no-slow, no-repeat workday on Q106.

0: I'm Ed Heistad in the Southern Illinois Newsroom for Withers Broadcasting. A benefit spaghetti dinner will be held Sunday in Harrisburg for Police Sergeant Mike Stover as he undergoes treatment for lung and liver cancer. The fundraiser runs from 11 until 2 at Elks Lodge 1058. Organizers say proceeds will help with medical expenses. A silent auction and raffle are also planned. Entrepreneurs and small business owners have an opportunity to learn about financing options during a free workshop in Carbondale, July 16th. The program will cover traditional loans, alternative funding, and financial planning. Registration is required by July 13th. Lunch will be provided. The Illinois Department of Natural Resources is asking for your help tracking wild turkey populations across the state. Residents are encouraged to report turkey sightings through the annual Illinois Wild Turkey Survey. Officials say the information helps measure reproduction and survival rates. Reports will be accepted through the end of August. If you're headed to the water or an area lakes this summer, you may encounter more than fish. A new ranking lists Rend Lake, Carlisle Lake, and Lake Shelbyville among Illinois' most snake-filled lakes. Most of those snakes found around the lakes are non-venomous. However, copperheads can be found near Rend Lake. House Majority Leader Steve Scalise says the upcoming November elections will have major consequences for the country. He pointed to recent Democratic primary results in several states and argued voters will face a clear choice between competing political agendas in the general election.
1: Voters are going to have to make some serious choices. If you've just been used to voting Democrat all your life because maybe you just support union candidates, those days are gone. And those candidates, by the way, are getting defeated. The pro-union Democrats are getting defeated by communists who hate this country.
0: That's what's happening. For Withers Broadcasting, I'm Ed Heistad in the Southern Illinois Newsroom.
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1: 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In a survey of 1,000 millennials and 1,000 Gen Xers, if you are not familiar with these terms, your Gen Xers is going to be your folks in the very late 40s through the 50s, depending on which set of numbers you look at, maybe early 60s as well. So your Gen Xers anywhere from, again, the late 40s through the 50s for sure, and potentially, depending on which scales you look at, maybe the early 60s. Your millennials, basically under 45 to about 30 or so, again, depending on which set of numbers you look at. When it comes to outdoor habits, playing outdoors, 20% didn't do this. In a survey of 1,000 millennials and 1,000 Gen Xers, when it comes to being outside, outdoor habits, playing outdoors, 20% didn't do this. 618-439-4100 to get your guesses in, playing the Reed's Heating and Air Q106 quiz. Up for grabs, a pair of Thrillville Thrillbillies tickets. It's Peter Frampton. We're playing the Reed's Heating and Air Q106 quiz.

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1: Here's your section 618 sports. We start off with Big League Baseball. The Cardinals were swept in a doubleheader yesterday. The Cubs won. The White Sox lost. The Cardinals lost 2 at Busch Stadium to the Brewers, losing game 1 by a score of 4-3 and the nightcap 10-2. The Cubs won in Baltimore against the Orioles 5-2. The White Sox fell at home to the Red Sox 8-1. Elsewhere, the Twins topped the Guardians, the Rangers with a win over the Angels. The Padres topped the Diamondbacks. The Blue Jays defeated the Giants. The Rockies with a win over the Dodgers. The Royals outslugged the Mets 16-12. The Astros with a win over the Nationals. In 10 innings, the Marlins topped the Mariners. The Rays beat the Yankees. The Pirates defeated the Braves. The Tigers with a win over the Athletics. And the Phillies beat the Reds. From the National Basketball Association, free agent veteran wing Chris Middleton agreed on a 3-year, $17.6 million deal with the Washington Wizards via a sign-and-trade with Dallas on Tuesday. It ended up being a 6-team trade, with Washington sending D'Angelo Russell, a 2029 second-rounder, a 2032 second-round swap, and a 2033 second-round pick to Memphis. Dallas also includes a 2033 second-round selection with Middleton to Washington. Also in the trade, Detroit sent Caris LeVert and 2 second-round picks to the Bucks for Taurean Prince and Gary Harris. Other moves that were previously agreed upon are also involved in the deal. Detroit sends Marcus Sasser to Dallas, Isaiah Stewart to Memphis, and a protected 2028 second-round pick to the Clippers. Memphis trades Santi Aldama and the draft rights to Tarik Biderivk to Dallas and 3 second-round picks to Detroit. The Clippers trade John Collins to Detroit and cash to Washington. Dallas also trades A.J. Johnson to Memphis and a 2030 conditional first-round pick and a 2029 second-round selection to Memphis. Elsewhere, the Golden State Warriors will not match the 3-year, $30 million offer sheet for reserve center Quentin Post, allowing the restricted free agent to join the Memphis Grizzlies. Cleveland Cavaliers star Donovan Mitchell has agreed to a 4-year, $273 million maximum contract extension that includes a player option for the 2030-31 season and a full trade kicker. The Los Angeles Lakers agreed to a 1-year deal with veteran center Kevon Looney from the Golden State Warriors. The deal is worth $3.9 million. New York Knicks star point guard Jalen Brunson underwent surgery on his left wrist yesterday, and the NBA Finals MVP is expected to return to basketball activities later this summer. Brunson played through the left wrist injury during the Knicks' championship run. And Kyle Lowry, one of 12 players in NBA history to play 20 seasons in the league, announced that he is signing with the Toronto Raptors and will retire, ending his career with the team that he helped lead to the 2019 NBA championship. And even though we're in the offseason, we're getting closer and closer to the start of the high school sports season across Southern Illinois. And that's why you need to download the Section 618 app. You'll have the best seats for high school sports in Southern Illinois right at your fingertips. I'm Todd Bryant. Have a great day.
2: Here's a look at your first warning weather on Q106. Chance of thunderstorms today. Otherwise, sunshine mixed with clouds at times. Highs around 88. Winds out of the north around 5 miles per hour. Slight chance of thunderstorms tonight. Lows dip down to about 71. Mainly clear skies. Mainly sunny skies tomorrow. Chance of thunderstorms, 95. From the Withers Weather Center, I'm meteorologist Paul Trombley on Southern Illinois' Classic Hits Q106. Currently, it's 72 degrees.
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1: Playing the Reed's Heating and Air Q106 quiz this morning in a survey of 1,000 millennials and 1,000 Gen Xers when it comes to outdoor habits, 20% didn't do this. 618-439-4100. We've had some really good guesses. Now, I have been a little bit surprised of some of the guesses because I thought, well, I think everybody did this, but no, probably not everybody. It's never safe to say everybody did or didn't do something. We've had some folks say did not ride their bike after dark, and I thought, you're saying that because you think your parents are listening. Did not do this. 20% did not do this when it came to outdoor habits, millennials and Gen Xers. I like what you're thinking, but no, riding your bike after dark was not what we were looking for. Sneaking out at night. I appreciate where you're going with that as well. I think that's something, you know, that doesn't really happen as much anymore, and that's a good thing because it's not safe to do that. I don't know if it was ever safe to do that, but maybe safer. But yeah, probably a lot of Gen Xers for sure. Maybe some millennials used to sneak out and be outdoors at night after they snuck out after hours. Great guesses, but not what we're looking for. In a survey of 1,000 millennials and 1,000 Gen Xers, when it comes to outdoors, being outdoors, playing outdoors, outdoor activity, 20% didn't do this. 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

playing the Reed Teague Nair Q106 quiz in a survey of 1,000 millennials and 1,000 Gen Xers when it comes to playing outdoors. 20% didn't do this. So we can assume we're talking about younger, you know, when they were younger. All right. So let's say when you were a teenager, 20% didn't do this. So we've talked about sneaking out at night, being outdoors, out, you know, after curfew. We've talked about riding our bikes after dark. Great guesses. Very nostalgic, but not quite what we're looking for today. Some folks have said snuck things into a movie theater. And I like that answer because we're talking about how 20% said they didn't do this. So 20% say they didn't sneak things into a movie theater is what you're saying. So I like that answer, but again, not what we're looking for. So I like the different behaviors and activities that people are guessing. In a survey of 1,000 millennials and 1,000 Gen Xers, when it comes to outdoor habits, see, that's the other key you got to remember. We're talking about being outdoors. All right. So it doesn't have anything to do with sneaking into a movie theater, but I like the answer. We had ride our bikes after dark, sneak outside after dark. 20% say they didn't do this. Those are great answers, but not what we're looking for. So think about being outside for older adults, all right? I'm in this group, too. 618-439-4100. Here's Tom Petty playing the Reed's Heating and Air Q106 quiz.

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1: 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Playing the Reed's Heating and Air Q106 Quiz today in a survey of 1,000 millennials and 1,000 Gen Xers. When it came to playing outside or being outside or outdoor activity, 20% didn't do this. And we're going to go ahead and say as a teenager, just to add some clarity. 20% didn't do this. Okay, so folks have said sneaking out at night, being outside after dark, riding their bikes after dark. All great guesses. We had sneaking things into a movie theater, did not sneak things into a movie theater. And while I appreciate that guess, it doesn't have anything to do with being outside. So we're talking about being outside, playing outside, outdoor activities. 20% of the surveyed millennials and Gen Xers, 1,000 each, did not do this as a teenager. What do you think it is? 618-439-4100. Being outdoors is really the big key. So some folks have said go swimming at night. And it doesn't really, I will tell you, it doesn't have anything to do with night. All right. So it doesn't necessarily per se have to do with misbehaving and doesn't have anything to do with the night. All right. Of 1,000 millennials and 1,000 Gen Xers, when it comes to being outside, playing outside, outdoor activities, 20% didn't do this when they were a teen. 618-439-4100. We'll have your answer coming up next, playing the Reed's Heating and Air Q106 Quiz.

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2: Here's a look at your first warning weather on Q106. Chance of thunderstorms today. Otherwise, sunshine mixed with clouds at times. Highs around 88. Winds out of the north around 5 miles per hour. Slight chance of thunderstorms tonight. Lows dip down to about 71. Mainly clear skies. Mainly sunny skies tomorrow. Chance of thunderstorms 95. From the Withers Weather Center, I'm meteorologist Paul Trombley on Southern Illinois' Classic Hits Q106. Currently, it's 72 degrees.
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1: We're playing the Reed's Heating and Air Q106 quiz. You got a few more seconds to get your final guesses in. 618-439-4100. Up for grabs, a pair of Thrillville Thrillbillies tickets for you. 618-439-4100 is the text line to get your guesses in today. In a survey of 1,000 millennials and 1,000 Gen Xers, when it comes to outdoor habits, playing outside, being outdoors, outdoor activities, 20% didn't do this as a teenager. All right, so we've talked about all kinds of different things that might happen at night, like riding your bike after night, sneaking out at night after curfew. We've even talked about going to the movie theater and sneaking things in, which doesn't have anything to do with being outside, but it's a great guess. Swimming at night, and so I told you, it has really more to do with daytime activity. And again, think about things people didn't necessarily do. 20% of those 2,000 surveyed did not do this as a teen. So a couple more seconds to get your final guesses in. I can tell you there's a decent possibility they're paying for it now, all right? For sure. I will also tell you it's something that we've learned and that the generations younger than us, millennials or the Gen Xers, they're doing much better about, all right? 20%. In a survey of 1,000 millennials, 1,000 Gen Xers, when it comes to outdoor activities, outdoor playing, or just being outdoors, 20% didn't wear sunscreen as a teen. Yeah, this is a good learning opportunity. Of course, you've heard me talk about it before. Lots of us who, you know, I did a lot. I really did. And when I first got my first skin cancer diagnosis, my mom was like, but we put sunscreen on you. We never put sunscreen on your sister. Because my sister's a Gen Xer. I'm like, I know. What are the chances that, you know, she's a Gen Xer who went outside with her tanning oil and aluminum foil. Well, maybe not the aluminum foil, but, you know, absolutely laid out in the sun to bake and did the tanning beds and the whole thing. And not that I didn't do some of those things, but definitely did wear sunscreen, you know, like especially if I was going to be in the pool, I was going to be out for a long time. I absolutely wore sunscreen, maybe not all the time, definitely not enough. And I did have some of those other bad habits that encouraged sun damage. So, yeah, paying for it now. I've lost track of how many removals and surgeries I've had. Mine have all been basal cell carcinoma, which if you've got to have one, that's the one to have, and I'm thankful for that. So, yes, 20% didn't wear sunscreen as a teenager. Again, I think the generations below us are doing so much better about that, and I know we're all doing better about educating our kids about that, too. This was the Reed's Heating and Air Q106 quiz. We will be in touch with our winner for a pair of Thrillville Thrillbillies tickets for today, and we'll play it again tomorrow. Here's Taste of Honey, Q106.

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It's almost lunchtime. We know you deserve a break. Hang in there. We've got more favorites coming your way on the Classics Cafe with Todd Bryant on Q106.

0: Here's a look at your first warning weather on Q106. Chance of thunderstorms today. Otherwise, mainly cloudy skies. High temperatures reach up to 88. Winds out of the north, around 5 miles per hour. Slight chance of thunderstorms tonight. Lows dip down to about 71. Mainly clear skies. Chance of thunderstorms tomorrow. Daytime highs approaching 95. From the Withers Weather Center, I'm meteorologist Paul Trombley on Southern Illinois' Classic Hits, Q106. Right now, it's 79 degrees.
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We know you deserve a break. Hang in there. 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
5: Here's a look at your first warning weather on Q106. A flood watch begins at 1 p.m. tomorrow afternoon and remains in effect until 1 a.m. Sunday morning. Cloudy skies with a few peaks of sun today with a chance of thunderstorms. High temperatures reach up to 88. Northwest winds around 5 miles per hour. From the Withers Weather Center, I'm meteorologist Paul Trombley on Southern Illinois' Classic Hits, Q106. Currently, it's 81 degrees.
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0: I'm Ed Heistad in the Southern Illinois Newsroom for Withers Broadcasting. A benefit spaghetti dinner will be held Sunday in Harrisburg for Police Sergeant Mike Stover as he undergoes treatment for lung and liver cancer. The fundraiser runs from 11 until 2 at Elks Lodge 1058. 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A silent auction and raffle are also planned. 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The program will cover traditional loans, alternative funding, and financial planning. 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Lunch will be provided. The Illinois Department of Natural Resources is asking for your help tracking wild turkey populations across the state. Residents are encouraged to report turkey sightings through the annual Illinois Wild Turkey Survey. Officials say the information helps measure reproduction and survival rates. Reports will be accepted through the end of August. If you're headed to the water or an area lakes this summer, you may encounter more than fish. A new ranking lists Rend Lake, Carlisle Lake, and Lake Shelbyville among Illinois' most snake-filled lakes. Most of those snakes found around the lakes are non-venomous. However, copperheads can be found near Rend Lake. House Majority Leader Steve Scalise says the upcoming November elections will have major consequences for the country. He pointed to recent Democratic primary results in several states and argued voters will face a clear choice between competing political agendas in the general election.
1: Voters are going to have to make some serious choices. If you've just been used to voting Democrat all your life because maybe you just support union candidates, those days are gone. And those candidates, by the way, are getting defeated. The pro-union Democrats are getting defeated by communists who hate this country.
0: That's what's happening. For Withers Broadcasting, I'm Ed Heistad in the Southern Illinois Newsroom.
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Happy Wednesday to you. Could see showers and thunderstorms this afternoon. Could use it, though. The Commodores now on Q106.

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1: Here's a look at your first warning weather on Q106. A flood watch begins at 1 p.m. tomorrow afternoon and continues until 1 a.m. Sunday morning. Chance of thunderstorms this afternoon. Otherwise, sunshine mixed with clouds at times. High temperatures reach up to 88. Winds out of the west, around 5 miles per hour. From the Withers Weather Center, I'm meteorologist Paul Trombley on Southern Illinois' Classic Hits, Q106. Currently, it's 82 degrees.
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1: Here's a look at your first warning weather on Q106. A flood watch begins at 1 p.m. tomorrow afternoon and remains in effect until 1 a.m. Sunday morning. A blend of clouds and sun this afternoon with a chance of thunderstorms. Highs level off around 88. Winds out of the southwest around 5 miles per hour. From the Withers Weather Center, I'm meteorologist Paul Trombley on Southern Illinois' Classic Hits, Q106. Currently, it's 82 degrees.
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1: Here's a look at your first warning weather on Q106. A flood watch begins at 1 p.m. tomorrow afternoon and remains in effect until 1 a.m. Sunday morning. A blend of clouds and sun this afternoon with a chance of thunderstorms. Highs level off around 88. Winds out of the southwest around 5 miles per hour. From the Withers Weather Center, I'm meteorologist Paul Trombley on Southern Illinois' Classic Hits, Q106. Currently, it's 82 degrees.
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Q106, that's doing it for me today. Have a great rest of your hump day. I'll see you tomorrow. We'll do you the Thursday edition of the Classics Cafe. Ashley's in next with the Afternoon Delight. Have a great one.

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0: Billy Idol and Eyes Without a Face on the Afternoon Delight on Q106, your original home for classic hits in Southern Illinois and your home for the no slow, no repeat workday. Thank you so much for tuning in. Hope your day's going well. So if you're kind of scratching your head, looking at the weather going, what are we doing? You are not the only one, I can assure you that. Last week we were dealing with heat, an extreme heat warning and heat advisories and all that. Now we're dealing with flood watch. So we still have plenty of heat, but the flood watch is what we need to talk about for just a moment. So the flood watch is in effect from Thursday afternoon, so it's not in effect yet. Thursday afternoon through late Saturday night. And that is flooding caused by excessive rainfall is possible. All of southeast Missouri, southern Illinois, southwest Indiana, and western Kentucky from Thursday afternoon through late Saturday night. Excessive runoff may result in flooding of rivers, creeks, streams, and other low-lying and flood-prone areas. So we are expected to see additional showers and storms today. We've had some very scattered activity. One of those deals where this town may be seeing a storm, but the next town over doesn't, and then, you know, lots of different pop-ups. So high of 82 today. Tonight, mostly clear and a low of 70. For tomorrow, a high of 93 with a 30% chance of storms. And then once we start finally seeing some of that rain, it's mainly going to be after 5 p.m. But we have a really good chance of rain continuing Thursday night, Friday night, Saturday night, and even into Sunday. So that's why that flood watch is through Saturday night. So if you live or drive by an area that typically floods, this is going to be one of those times where you need to keep an eye on that. We'll play Connect the Hits as we do Monday through Thursday just after 3 o'clock. We'll get you hooked up with a four-pack of Knights Action Park Action Splash Day passes. 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And when I was coming up with this, I was like, you know, I'm not sure how I can specifically really get the answer that I'm looking for and it be even remotely easy. So there's a couple different ways you can answer today's Connect the Hits, and we'll count it as correct. So you can pay attention to both our songs and artists today. There's going to be a combination to get you the clues that you're looking for, all right? And that's all I'm going to tell you is pay attention to songs and artists, and that there's a couple different ways. You know, if you're like, well, I have the general idea, but I'm not sure what she's specifically looking for, send me your general idea, because you probably will be right, okay? 618-439-4100 to play Connect the Hits.
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0: All right, song number one playing Connect the Hits today came to us from Joey D and the Starlighters, going way back with Peppermint Twist. Strawberry Letter 23 from the Brothers Johnson, and Sexy Thing from Hot Chocolate. So you may have gotten some food vibes with Peppermint Twist, Strawberry Letter, and Hot Chocolate. So it definitely was not fruit, because we had chocolate, we had peppermint in there too. If you said candy or fruit flavored candies or anything like that, we're gonna count that. Really, what I was looking for, and I was hoping Twist would also be a good hint, was ice cream. Chocolate ice cream, strawberry ice cream, peppermint ice cream, Twist ice cream. I want some ice cream. I don't know why that's been on the brain, but it has been. So that's really, I was looking for ice cream flavors or, something related to ice cream. But if you said candy or you said fruit flavored candies, anything along that, because you think of peppermint as candy. And then there's the little candy strawberry things that I just love. And then chocolate, of course. Or you, even if you just said sweets, we're going to count it. Okay. So that was our Connect the Hits today. We'll do it again tomorrow. Tomorrow's Thrillbillies Thursday, so we'll have multiple opportunities for you to win a pair of tickets to go see the Thrillbillies today. Our winner is going to get a 4-pack of Nice Action Park Action Splash Day passes. 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
1: And we will start with our musical births today. They include, but are not limited to, Earl Van Dyke, who worked with the Funk Brothers and Motown. Also, Joe B. Maudlin from The Crickets. J-Mo Johansson from Allman Brothers. Ricky Wolfe, Flower Pop Men. Pinty Glan, best known for his work with Lou Reed, among other folks. Jan Loseth from Titanic. Russell Christian from The Christians. Andy Fletcher, Depeche Mode. Also, Toby Keith, Graham Jones of Haircut 100, Joan Osborne, Beck David Campbell, better known to you and I as just Beck, Neil Mavers from The Laws, David Kennedy, Boxcar Racer, and Jamie Cook of Arctic Monkeys. Some other events in music history today. The Monkees. Before the Arctic Monkees, there was the Monkees. Began a 29-day tour with the Jimi Hendrix Experience. Now, most of us know how that ended. Hendrix was dropped after 6 shows, being told his act was not suitable for the same audience of the Monkees. Today, in 1968, Pink Floyd kicked off their first 20-day North American tour at the Kinetic Playground in Chicago. Today in 1970, the Everly Brothers Show started an 11-week primetime slot on ABC TV in the States. In 71, over-enthusiastic fans at a Mott the Hoople gig at Royal Albert Hall in London caused some injuries to damaged boxes, prompting a temporary ban on rock gigs at the venue. 72, Bill Withers started a 3-week run at number 1 on the U.S. singles charts with Lean on Me. In 1973, Led Zeppelin's 5th album, Houses of the Holy, was on both U.S. and U.K. album charts. In 78, Jerry Rafferty's album, City to City, went to number 1 on the U.S. charts, knocking off Saturday Night Fever. 79, the B-52s made their U.K. live debut. And today, in 1995, TLC started a 7-week run at number 1 on the U.S. singles charts with Waterfalls. That's a look at our birthdays and events in music history today for the 8th of July. Here is Freda, Q106.

It's Genesis, and that's all on the Afternoon Delight on Q106. Save the date for folks in the Benton area. Next Friday night is going to be the next City of Benton Family Movie Night. 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It is going to be next Friday night, so that's going to be another fun opportunity for kids and families and all the folks in the City of Benton Family Movie Night outdoors. 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It's Thompson Twins on Q106.

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3: Here's a look at your first warning weather on Q106. A flood watch begins at 1 p.m. tomorrow afternoon and continues until 1 a.m. Sunday morning. Chance of thunderstorms this afternoon. Otherwise, cloudy skies with a few peaks of sun. Daytime highs approaching 88. Southwest winds around 5 miles per hour. From the Withers Weather Center, I'm meteorologist Paul Trombley on Southern Illinois' Classic Hits, Q106. Currently 79.
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1: In our Blast from the Past today, Die Hard 2, starring Bruce Willis, was the number one movie at the box office in 1990. Dark Water, starring Jennifer Connelly, debuted in theaters today in 2005. 2011, Horrible Bosses, starring Jason Bateman, Jason Sudeikis, Charlie Day, Jennifer Aniston, and Kevin Spacey, premiered in the theaters. In 1988, Phantasm 2 made its debut. Good Thing by Fine Young Cannibals was the number one song on the Billboard charts today in 89. Fantastic Four opened in 2005. The Bad News Bears in Breaking Training made its premiere in 1977. In 81, Stevie Nicks released her single Stop Dragging My Heart Around as the first single from her debut solo album Belladonna. And that's a look at our Blast from the Past today. Your Steely Dan, Q106.

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1: In some music news, Ringo Starr and his all-star band have announced the fall 2026 East Coast tour. They're going to be in Easton, Pennsylvania, Bethel, New York, also Holmdel, New Jersey, Washington, D.C., Boston, Queens, Portland, Maine, and then also Wallingford, Connecticut, Lancaster, Pennsylvania, and Albany, New York. These dates are from September 24th through October the 7th. And then he says, we just finished a spring tour, which ended at the Greek. Now we're announcing a new tour. It was all so great. The audiences are so loving, and I just love playing with my band. I'm really looking forward to seeing all these shows in the fall. See you in September. Peace and love, Ringo. Of course, Ringo just celebrated his birthday yesterday and slowing down a bit. Here's Culture Club Q106.

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1: Here's a look at your first warning weather on Q106. A flood watch begins at 1 p.m. tomorrow afternoon and remains in effect until 1 a.m. Sunday morning. Mainly clear tonight with a slight chance for storms. Lows around 71. South winds around 5 miles per hour. Slight chance for storms tomorrow, 94. From the Withers Weather Center, I'm meteorologist Paul Trombley on Southern Illinois' Classic Hits Q106. Currently, it's 79 degrees.
0: We'll slow it down a bit later on. Right now, you're in the middle of the no slow, no repeat workday on Q106.

Buzz, Gags, and Lowdown on the Afternoon Delight. Well, tomorrow is the Reed S.I. second birthday party. It's happening at the Ann West Lindsay District Library in Carterville from 10 to 12. And they're going to be celebrating, of course, with Dolly with some fun cutouts. You can have photo opportunities. There's going to be story time with Mark Kiesling and learn about Reed S.I., which distributes more than 200,000 books to kids across Southern Illinois. You can sign up or make a donation. And, of course, that Dolly Parton Imagination Library does so much good for so many folks throughout Southern Illinois and throughout the country. Really, really amazing program. So we're going to talk a little bit more about what Dolly's going to be up to celebrating her birthday coming up. It's Cher, Q106.

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0: For Withers Broadcasting in the Southern Illinois Newsroom, I'm Ed Heisted. A Carbondale man is facing multiple felony charges following the investigation into a reported burglary at a business. Police say 46-year-old Scott Schwartz is charged with burglary, criminal damage to property, and theft. Officers recovered some of the stolen property and returned it to the business. The investigation remains active. Whisper Marine says it plans to grow the Crownline brand following its purchase of the West Frankfort boat manufacturer. The company says it will expand manufacturing capacity and strengthen its dealer network. The acquisition broadens Whisper Marine beyond pontoon boats. Crownline operations, by the way, will stay in Southern Illinois. The Salvation Army is asking Southern Illinois residents to support its Christmas in July campaign this weekend. Bell ringers will collect donations in Marion to help local families with emergency needs. Future events include a school supply drive and the Battle of the Banks fundraiser. Officials say every dollar raised stays in the local community. SIU Carbondale needs volunteers to welcome students during August move-in. Adults who volunteer will help families unload vehicles and move belongings into residence halls. Registration remains open through August 1st. Volunteers will receive discounted meals during their shifts. Voters in seven Illinois counties will decide whether to join 33 others that have already approved advisory referendums supporting the creation of a new state separate from Cook County. Jim Talamonte has more.
1: Ballot measures will be considered in Coles, Gallatin, Hamilton, Henderson, Macoupin, Monroe, and Saline counties. State Rep. Brad Halbrook said citizens are frustrated with what's happening in Springfield.
2: It's the Safety Act. It's the Protect Illinois Communities Act, the other social issues.
1: Halbrook said Governor J.B. Pritzker has added over 60 new taxes in 8 years.
2: Billions of dollars have been transferred from citizens, from businesses into state budget or into the state treasury.
1: Halbrook proposed a resolution urging Congress to declare 101 Illinois counties the 51st state in the U.S. I'm Jim Talamonte.
0: And that's what's happening for Withers Broadcasting. I'm Ed Heisted in the Southern Illinois Newsroom.
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Rod Stewart on Q106. The Salvation Army has kicked off their Christmas in July program because need doesn't take a summer vacation, and neither does the Salvation Army of Southern Illinois. The Christmas in July campaign is happening, and one of their events that they're doing is this Saturday, July 11th, from 10 a.m. to 6 p.m. Volunteers will be ringing bells at the Marion Walmart in Kroger as part of the Christmas in July bell ringing campaign. Every dollar raised will stay in Southern Illinois, which helps with food, rent, and utility assistance, and other emergency services for individuals and families experiencing hardship. And just to put a little bit of perspective, put some numbers with it, last year the Salvation Army of Southern Illinois served more than 20,000 individuals, including over 5,000 children, through food assistance, emergency financial assistance, disaster relief, and other critical social service programs. So if you'd like to volunteer, you can sign up at salarmy.us/midvolunteer, and they would be happy to have your help. They've got some additional events coming up, all to help Southern Illinoisans in need. It's Prince on Q106.

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1: In some music news, Gary Glitter has been hit with additional charges. According to the Crown Prosecution Service, Gary Glitter, who was born Paul Francis Gann, has been charged with additional counts of various things with minors. And this is in connection with alleged offenses against a child dating back to 1978. Bethan David, Deputy Chief Crown Prosecutor, CPS London, said the service has decided to prosecute Paul Gadd with one count and also additional counts as well. This follows allegations made by a woman relating to a time of alleged abuse that took place between 78 and 81. Our prosecutors have worked to establish that there is sufficient evidence to bring this case to court, and that is in the public interest to do so. So this has been going on several years. He was convicted in 2015. And just the charges just keep continuing to climb. This is music from Roxette on Q106. Hello.

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1: Here's a look at your first warning weather on Q106. A flood advisory continues. A flood watch begins at 1 p.m. tomorrow afternoon. Mainly clear tonight with a slight chance for storms. Lows around 71, southerly winds around 5 miles per hour. 94 tomorrow, slight chance of thunderstorms. From the Withers Weather Center, I'm meteorologist Paul Trombley on Southern Illinois' Classic Hits, Q106. Right now, it's 74 degrees.
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3: That's a voice I'd know anywhere.

Stephen Stills, Love the One You're With on the Afternoon Delight on Q106. 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And 9 to 5 the Musical is running the 10th through the 12th this weekend at Benton Civic Center, directed by Pyramid Players co-founder Alan Kimball. 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So congratulations to the Pyramid Players. They have been celebrating 50 seasons now. 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It's Black Oak, Arkansas, Q106.

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1: You broke my heart, 'cause I couldn't dance. You didn't even want me around. And now I'm back to let you know I can really shake 'em down.

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1: In some music news, we've been talking about Dolly Parton's Imagination Library, where she's already got her plans for her birthday coming up January 19th, 2027. She's going to mark it by a Broadway debut. Yep, that's right. Dolly, a true original musical, will open at New York City's St. James Theater on January 19th, 2027, with previews beginning December 7th. The production features iconic hits including Jolene, I Will Always Love You, and 9 to 5, alongside newly written originals. Parton first announced the show in June of 2024, and it previously ran at Nashville's Fisher Center for the Performing Arts. Since then, Parton confirmed she has been, quote, spending a lot of time writing and reworking the musical, and 9-time Tony nominee Bartlett Cher, who won Best Direction of Musical in 2008, is directing. We don't have the details on a cast yet, but we probably will soon. It's Little River Band on Q106. Hey!

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1: Here's a look at your first warning weather on Q106. A flood advisory continues. A flood watch begins at 1 p.m. tomorrow afternoon. Mainly clear tonight with a slight chance for storms. Lows around 71, southerly winds around 5 miles per hour. 94 tomorrow, slight chance of thunderstorms. From the Withers Weather Center, I'm meteorologist Paul Trombley on Southern Illinois' Classic Hits, Q106. Right now, it's 74 degrees.
0: If you

Simon and Garfunkel on the Afternoon Delight on Q106. Please do remember that as far as weather goes, there's still a chance for some showers and storms today, though it should be pretty clear tonight, maybe about a 30% chance of storms or so. We've got that flood watch in effect that starts tomorrow afternoon, so we are expecting rain mostly after 5 p.m. Not sure exactly when that's going to start. Could be varied for most of our folks, but that flood watch goes until Saturday night, so expect rain Thursday night, Friday night, Saturday, and Saturday night. It's ELO on Q106.

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Let's go back to the 70s with the 70s at 7 Salute on Q106.